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Lucy's, huh? Lovely DJO, good times. 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You're going to hear some Beatles, you're going to hear some Stones. 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Bruce Hart.

some Motown right here at WBJO. Good times and great music with the Temptations. Dangerous Dan Allen tomorrow, 10 to 2, and he does dial a hit at noon, 513-563-1480 is the number to call. Toto.

0: Good times, great music, WDJO with Gloria Gaynor. 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

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DJ O with the Beach Boys. 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

Happy Valley and the Four Seasons on WDJO, where the music is the music that you know. 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

Good times and great music. 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It is 9 o'clock, and I am the Hammer. Coming up, Michael Martin Murphy, The Grassroots, and let's keep this 1 hour music marathon rolling with Norman Greenbaum.

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Cincinnati Warbirds presents Tom Dougherty's Swing Canteen, recreating Glenn Miller's big band sound, note for note. That's Saturday, May 23rd at Coney Island. More info, go.

0: WDJO, where the music is the music that you love. Coming up, Martha and the Vandellas, Spanky and Our Gang, and Michael Martin Murphy next.
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Michael Martin Murphy on WDJO, where the legends play every day. 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

Good times, great music, WDJO, where we play the most music every hour. It's 10 o'clock on the hammer in the middle of a one-hour music marathon. Great tunes coming at you this hour from the Stones, Lionel Richie, and the Dave Clark Five.

WJO, where the legends play every day. Speaking of legends, Jim LaBarbera, Cincinnati radio icon, but we know him as the music professor. Tomorrow, 2 to 7, and he'll do his top 5 at 5, looking at May the 8th, 1964. 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

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Do it tonight. You'll have the great music anywhere. Jackson.

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Eagles.

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Good times and great music. His new album, released tomorrow, it's called Wild at Heart. Features tracks recorded back in 2007. But you know it's going to be good. I mean, it's Neil.

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Don't be fooled. Barry Manilow had good reports from his doctors on his cancer treatment. Sounds like things are going in the right direction. He's back on tour. Hopefully he'll make Cincinnati November 5th.

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Good times, great music, WDJO playing the most music every hour. 11 o'clock, I'm the Hammer in the middle of a 90-minute music marathon. Coming up, Roy Orbison, Smokey Robinson, and the Miracles, and the Edison Lighthouse. I'm out. 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

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And when I say dip, dip, dip, dip, dip, you know I mean it.

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0: nice and easy. 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It's the way we do Proud Mary.
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Good times, great music. WDJO playing the most music every hour with the Music Marathon in 2-5 o'clock. Good morning. Bobby Leach, I've got Billy Joel coming up. George McRae, we're going to rock your baby. And the Queen of Soul getting some respect on WDJO. Good times, great music.

WDJ always taking doctor's advice and still taking it easy after, of course, battling lung cancer. Still under therapy, but plans on being on the road this summer, so we'll see. Barry Manilow, It's a Miracle, WDJO.

WDJO today, some clouds around, high 67 tonight. Great American Ballpark, Reds and Houston. Low tonight, 53. I guess the Reds will be glad to get home after the disastrous road trip they were on. Saturday, the game at 4:10. Yeah, got early showers for tomorrow morning. Partly cloudy, high 71, low 52. And then Mother's Day, games at 1:40. Take mom to it. Make her suffer along with the rest of the Reds fans. High 68, low 45. And right now, 45, WDJO with Jay and the Techniques.

WDJ, and if I wanted to make some extra money today, I would show up with the shovel concession on the Brent Spence side of the 75 construction zone, because the official, I guess, opening for construction starts today. And, you know, everybody's going to want their picture taken with a shovel, you know, even those who have nothing to do with it. So you probably make some extra money renting shovels out today with the, I guess, the official kickoff of the construction of the new bridge downtown. Here's Stevie Wonder.

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0: James Taylor, how sweet it is on WDJM. 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J.J. 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

today is some clouds, high about 67, low tonight 53. First pitch tonight, Great American Ballpark, provided the Reds can find a pitcher against Houston. That's at 6:10. On Saturday, early showers, then out of here. Partly cloudy Saturday, high 71, low 52. First pitch, Great American Ballpark, Saturday, 4:10. And then Mother's Day, if you want to make mom suffer at the game, 140. I'm sure they're going to be winning. Hey, get back on the winning streak here. But 140, first pitch on Mother's Day, Great American Ballpark. There's also a chance of showers, though. High 68, low 45. And right now, we've got 45 WDJO with the Eagles. Here's Tequila Sunrise on WDJO.

WDJ, always been hanging around with all celebrities, you know, jet setting around Kentucky Derby, the Met Gala. Good to have Joe back at Great American Ballpark. Joe Burrow making an appearance.

Great music. WDJO playing the most music every hour. 33-minute music marathon into 6 o'clock. And good morning, Bobby Leach, Pat Clark coming up. Also, Neil Sedaka and Freda Payne and that band of gold. Hey, don't toss it away. Gold's worth a heck of a lot these days.

0: Pat Clark, Don't Sleep in the Subway on WDJM. Bobby Leach mentioned earlier about the Beach Boys tickets this morning at 10 o'clock. Also, Big Bad Voodoo Daddy returning to the Taft Theater. This is going to be December 2nd on a Wednesday. 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You can check it out online at 1480wdjo.com. 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

WDJO, today some clouds around, high about 67, low tonight 53. Again, first pitch, Great American Ballpark, Reds in Houston, 6:10. On Saturday, early morning showers out of here. Then the weekend, partly cloudy from Mother's Day into Sunday. With Saturday, high 71, low 52. Mother's Day officially showers, high 68 and a low 45. Right now, it's 45 WDJO with Pat Upton at Spiral Staircase. Here's more today than yesterday on WDJO.

0: Neil Diamond, Cracklin' Rosie, and WDJO, and our own Jim LaBarber, the music professor, has offered his arm and his services to the Reds to help out with their pitching shortage, considering all the injuries. Actually practicing in the hallway yesterday afternoon, Dangerous Dan Allen with the mic stand like a bat. Gary the Hammer Stevens was the catcher giving the signs to the prof. Well, we apologize to the Channel 19 news team and that windshield. That was unfortunate, but the insurance will take care of it. Don't worry. Anyway, the prof this afternoon is going to count down the top five at 5, May 8th, 1964, which is brought to you by Chestwood Village of Westchester, CareSpring Senior Living Community at carespring.com. You can check it out. And the prof this afternoon and that killer arm of his at 5 o'clock, the top five at 5.
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WDJO Dangerous Dan Allen in this morning. Of course, it's 10 o'clock, 10 to 2, but he's also in on Saturday evenings. 7 o'clock, Dangerous Dan's way back Saturday night. Find some lost gems and play some for you. Tom Cadbach, those follows at 11 with the Cadbach. Sydney Lauper.

0: Robin Spoonful, did you ever have to make up your mind? WDJO, Bobby Leach, more music, mornings, and the Beach Boys, 60 years of Pet Sounds. We had the pre-sale yesterday morning at 10 o'clock. 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They're going to be in town Wednesday, August the 12th at the PNC Pavilion. 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

Taking it all the way to the end here, WDJO. We're looking right at a 30-minute music marathon into 7 o'clock. WDJO with Frankie, the Four Seasons. Here's December 63. Oh, what a night.

WDJ today, some clouds, high about 67, low 53 for tonight. Again, first pitch, Great American Ballpark, Reds in Houston, 6:10. On Saturday, early showers, then out of here, partly cloudy for the rest of Saturday, high 71, low 52. First pitch, Great American Ballpark, Saturday, 4:10. And then Mother's Day, that first pitch at 1:40, and showers expected. Sorry, Mom. High 68, low 45. And right now, we've got 45. WDJO with Daniel Boone and a beautiful Mother's Day Sunday.

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0: 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Here's the OJs.

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WDJO playing the most music every hour. Bobby Leach heading into 7 with a 30-minute music marathon underway. The Godfather of Soul, James Brown, coming up. Also Fleetwood Mac. And here's the Reverend Al Green. And tired of being alone.

WDJ on afternoons. It is a 5 o'clock world with a top 5 at 5 in the legendary Jim LaBarber, the music professor. Got the Vogues and 5 o'clock world.

0: That's Hold Me, Fleetwood Mac on WDJ. I'm Bobby Leach, and this morning at 10 o'clock, Big Bad Voodoo Daddy tickets go on sale. They're going to be coming back to the Taft Theater December the 2nd. 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

7 clouds around today with a high about 67, low 53. Reds got to be glad to get home after that disastrous road trip tonight. They're going to be taking on Houston, 6:10 first pitch if they find a pitcher. On Saturday, early showers, they're out of here. Then partly cloudy, high 71, low 52. That first pitch, 4:10. And then Mother's Day, showers. Mother Nature not playing nice for Mom, it looks like. A high 68, low 45. And the Reds, you want to take her there, 140. First pitch, Great American Ballpark. Right now, 45. WDJO with Baker Street. Jerry Rafferty.

0: Trevor Deccan, Delvis, WDJM, Bobby Leach. You're looking for something to do with Mom. How about Appalachian Fest? 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Coming up, I've got George Benson and Give Me the Night.
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for the month of May, we're going to spell cow with a K because it's Kentucky Beef Month. Didn't realize this, but Kentucky is number 14 in total cattle when it comes to beef cattle. Kentucky is number 10. Why? The price is a daggone high. Here's the Strange Loves.

0: Wings.
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WDJO, clouds around today with a high 67, low 53. First pitch, Great American Ballpark, Reds and the Astros, 6:10. On Saturday, morning showers, then they clear out, and then partly cloudy. High 71, low 52. First pitch, Great American Ballpark, Saturday, 4:10. And then it's Mother's Day. Mother Nature not going to play nice, looks like. Some showers possible Mother's Day. High 68, first pitch, Great American Ballpark, 140. And then 45 below 44. WDJO with Bad Fingers.

WDJ. Jim LaBarbera is all excited. He just saw that Ore-Ida's coming out with two new types of tater tots, shape-wise. It's going to be stars and then dino tater tots. That'll keep the prof occupied at dinner. Just don't play with your food, prof.

Good times, great music. WDJO playing the most music every hour. I'm Bobby Leach, 8 o'clock and a 30-minute plus music marathon underway. Coming up, Manfred Mann's Earth Band along with the Doobies and Billy Joel. It's still rock and roll to me on WDJO.

to me. WDJ on the Sting really hurts. Well, the Sting for Sting's family, apparently his kids, he's let them know that they are not getting 1 cent from his fortune. They have to earn it on their own.

0: Doobie Brothers, Blackwater, WDJ. Of course, they're coming to town. It's a double header with Santana and the Doobie Brothers. And we've got the information on our webpage, 1480WDJO.com. When they play Riverbend, it's going to be June 17th. And that's, again, Santana, the Doobie Brothers together. A lot of other concerts, like those going on sale this morning at 10 o'clock. I'll have more details on those two in just a few minutes. WDJO. Manfred Mann's Earth Band is next.
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Your Mother's Day weekend forecast. We'll give her the full weekend. Today, some clouds, high 67, low 53. Saturday morning showers should be out of here, then partly cloudy, high 71, low 52. And then Mother's Day showers, high 68, low 45. 44, WDJO.

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0: Simple Minds from Breakfast Club, and Don't You Forget About Me, WDJO, More Music Mornings, Bobby Leach. 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I got the Monkees coming up.
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WDJO was listening to Dangerous Dan Allen yesterday, and he's right. You know, we are your hometown station. All of us, every one of us, live here in the area, okay? 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Hometown, and proud of it. A 38-minute music marathon into 9. WDJO.

Today, some clouds around, high 67, low 53. And Saturday, early showers, then it'll clear out. Partly cloudy for Saturday, high 71, low 52. Mother's Day, showers, high 68, low 45. First pitch, by the way, Mother's Day, if you want to take mom to the ballpark, 140 is the first pitch there. Right now, we've got 49. WDJO with Daryl Hall, John Oates, and You Make My Dreams.

the DJ, a disastrous road trip for the Reds, swept by both the Pirates and the Cubs, and of course losing pitchers along the way. So Jim LaBarber's got the liniment out. He found his glove, and he's ready to go to the mound if the Reds need him.

Great oldies, WDJO, playing the most music every hour with a 38-minute music marathon, as evidence. Bobby Leach on this Friday morning. Coming up, I've got John Parr, St. Elmo's Fire, Man in Motion, Linda Ronstadt with It's So Easy, and this is the Reverend Al Green. Whisper it to me, Al. Yep, let's stay together on WDJO. Good times, great music.

WDJO, clouds around today with a high 67, low 53 for Saturday. Early morning showers, then they leave. It'll be partly cloudy, high 71, low 52. Mother's Day, showers are back, though. High 68, low 45. And right now, at 49, WDJO with the Doors. And hello, I love you, WDJO.

0: Pimps, Midnight Train at Georgia WDJO. And on the internet, there's a clip, and I believe it was on the Flip Wilson show, of just the Pips without Gladys Knight. And they do that song just the way they do it on the record, just the background vocals and the choreography. And it makes me laugh every time I see it. I'm thinking that maybe when she comes to town, which, of course, she is, the legendary Gladys Knight live in concert Friday, September the 11th at the Taft Theater. Information 1480WDJO.com. I think we should get Jim LaBarber to be an honorary Pip.
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WDJO plays the most music marathons. We're in one right now into Dangerous Dan Allen, 10 o'clock, which he will continue. 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

WDJM, they did a survey of the worst exit ramps from expressways in Ohio. And the third worst was exit 109 to I-670 off I-71 in Columbus. Cleveland's I-480 exit 16 to State Road. And our own I-75 exit 16 to I-275 is the number one worst exit in Ohio. Here's the Carpenters, Superstar.

If walking was really good for your health, the postman would be immortal. A public service announcement from WDJO.

Today, some clouds, high about 67. Reds back in town, finally, after a disastrous road trip. 6-10 first pitch against Houston. Low tonight, 53. On Saturday, early showers. They're out, partly cloudy. High 71. First pitch on Saturday, 4-10. And then Mother's Day, 1:40 the first pitch, but we've got a chance of showers on Mother's Day. Thanks, Mother Nature. High 68, low 45. Right now, it's 4.

WDJO. Look forward to the weekend, and I'll be back tomorrow afternoon at 3 o'clock after Tomcat Michaels. Of course, Dangerous Dan Allen this morning at 10 to 2. He's next, WDJO. Here's Bob.

0: ABC when Smokey sings on WDJM. Bobby Leach for Danger Dan Allen. Just for a few more minutes, he's on his way in. Of course, he will be here with Dial a Hit at noon today, brought to you by the Route 27 Antique Mall Village Green Shopping Center in Alexandria. 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

WDJ today high about 67, low 53. Could be some storms tonight into Saturday morning, but then the rain moves out. For Saturday, partly cloudy, high 71, low 52. Then Mother's Day, showers at least up to about noon, then on and off the rest of the day. High 68, low 45 for Mother's Day. And right now, we've got 58 at WDJO with Firefall. You are the woman.

0: J-O, where the music is. Dangerous, Dan. I'm telling you. The tri-state traffic is gearing up for 4 years, at least, of agony. Today, they're breaking ground on the new bridge. And the construction is going on everywhere. May 20th, Northern Kentucky, they're going to shut the 12th Street exit ramp. That'll be fun. I'm telling you, it's just going to get nasty. Nasty, nasty. Oh, well. If you want to go to Pike Street now, you're going to have to get off at 5th Street, circle back around, and come back up on the Texas turnaround to get to Pike Street. That'll be fun. Anyway, Dangerous Dan in the saddle now, ready to go. Thanks, Bobby, for filling in while I was in traffic.
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JR, I really like following Bobby Leach because almost every radio station I ever worked at, as soon as the guy signed off, you know, like at 10 till, he's out the door. 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Because if he didn't, he'd wonder what happened. There's nobody on the radio all of a sudden. It's just playing music. Thank you, Bobby. WTJO and the Pretenders.

0: McCartney and Wings Band on the Run on WDJO, where the music is dangerous, Dan. 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You know, all this talk you've seen in the press about how radio has become nothing. There's no local disc jockeys anymore. There's no talent. There's no... Not here. Every one of us at WDJO lives and works right here in the tri-state. We don't farm in anybody from out of town. 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We're all right here. 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There's no station in town that has as many quality personalities right here. None. When you want music, we're your station. Keep it here. Coming up, we got the Dixie Cups going to the Chapel of Love.
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0: Going to the Chapel of Love. And then I'm going to kiss you all over. On WTJO, Dangerous Dan stock tip of the day. Find out the company that makes orange barrels. They gotta be just dripping in cash right now. And over the next 4 years, the number of orange barrels they're going to have to buy for this corridor project is going to be mind-boggling. So that's your tip today from Uncle Dan. Best stock tip of the day. If you make a lot of money, please remember me.
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WDJO. 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The Beach Boys, 60 years of Pet Sounds, coming to the PNC Pavilion Wednesday, August 12th. And Big Bad Voodoo Daddy, Wednesday, December 2nd. Big Christmas extravaganza at the Taft. I went to it last year. I'll go to it this year. It's wonderful. Check them out online. Come ready for the fun. WDJO, we are where the music is. This is Joe Jackson. He's going to step out. 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

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James Bond themes. 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So many years. Oh.

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1: Need I say more? Good times, great music, WDJO playing the most music every hour here in the tri-state. We are local. It is 11 o'clock. Well, actually 11:01. Coming up this hour, I have for you some great music. We're going to hear from Diana Ross and the Supremes. We're going to hear from the Lovin' Spoonful. We're going to start the hour off with Three Dog Night. It's an old-fashioned love song. People kissed, got married, and then they did everything else.

J-O. Good times, great music. We are the station that is right here in the tri-state, owned by local people. All of our just jockeys are right here in the tri-state, and we have to suffer through the consequences of the next 4 years, the traffic nightmares, getting this bridge corridor done. So keep it here. We will get you through it. WDJO, Texas Midnight Runners.

0: Didn't that bitch darn nice? I don't like it. No matter what you did, Dan. WDJO. Where the music is dangerous, Dan. At 10 now after 11 o'clock. We have Dialia coming up at noon. Now today is Friday. That means your request needs to be happy, snappy, and peppy. No sad songs, no slow dirges. We want happy music today because it's Friday and it feels good. The sun's out. You know, the rain's going to even hold off tonight so the Reds can play. They got to break that losing streak. You know, if I were pessimistic, I'd say maybe it should rain and rain them out. No. Come on, Reds. You've done it before. You got 9 games up and then you drop back. Got to get it back up now. You're home. Let's get it done. Let's all go to the ballpark and cheer on our Reds. Keep it here. We got more coming your way. Dinah Ross, the Supremes coming up. Baby, baby, where did our love go?
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Blaze and Cheviot every Friday night when I did the Oldies Night. Lived on Trevor Avenue in Cheviot at that point. And Stormy's at midnight, they'd let out all the motorcycles. It would get louder and heavier. But now Stormy's burned down.

0: WDJO. Phil Collins and Genesis there at 24 now after 11 o'clock. Dangerous Dan Daly coming at noon. We have today, of course, is a big day. Memorial Day coming up. We do all of our celebrations on Memorial Day. But today, May 8th, is actually the day the Nazi Germany surrendered 81 years ago. So it's been a long time, and there's still World War II veterans alive. If you know one, make sure to seek them out today and thank them, because without the Allies winning World War II, where would we be today? And America was the leader of that group, along with people like Winston Churchill in England and Joseph Stalin in Russia. Those three got together and divvied up Europe. Look, and we're left with the consequences today. Keep it here. We got the Rolling Stones and the Beach Boys coming up.
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WJO, where Jim LaBarbera, the music professor, is coming up at 2 o'clock today. He'll have the top five at 5 for Friday, May 8th, 1964. At 5 o'clock in his top five at 5, brought to you by Chesterwood Village. Of course, Jim has been in town since the dawn of radio. Literally, he came here in the 60s. He's gone some other places, come back, because this is home for Jim LaBarbera, local boy.

0: 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It's Happy Snappy Peppy Friday. That means we don't want any sad songs, nothing slow and sappy. We want fun, up-tempo music today. 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Or we'll open the phone lines at noon, and you can call it in. 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Tomorrow night, it's Dangerous Dan's Way Back Saturday Night. We're going to start off with a little tribute to Mother's Day, and then we'll move into some other things. So you never know what you're going to hear, but I guarantee you'll hear lots of lost oldies. Yep, we guarantee it. Every Saturday night at 7 on WDJO. Keep it here. We got more coming your way as the Box Tops are coming up with a letter next.
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WDJO, where Gary the Hammer Stevens will rock you through the evening. 7 to midnight tonight on WDJO.

Music is coming to you loud and proud from Queensgate in the Fox 19 building. The other day I saw Homer Simpson in the lobby. Yeah, he's in town for something. I don't know. And occasionally I run into Tricia Mackey. Usually that's at the grocery store, not here. She doesn't come in our part of the building. She stays in the newsroom at 19 on

0: WDJO, good times, great music, playing the most music every hour. I'm Dangerous Dan Allen at high noon. It's time for Dial a Hit. 513-563-1480 or email me, dialahit@outlook.com. It's the Happy Snappy Peppy edition, Friday of Dial a Hit. Every Friday we do Happy Snappy Peppy. Yeah. No slow, sappy ballads, no sad songs, nothing but happy today. And we want your request. Give it to us. We'll play it. 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We start out today with a great email request. Came in from Kiki. Wants to hear The Ventures and Hawaii 5-0. And you know what I say to that?
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0: get better every day. You know that. WDJO, where the music is dangerous, Dan, at 1211. It is Dial-A-Hit, and it's the Happy Snappy Peppy edition for a Friday. If you request a ballad, slow song, a sappy song, or a sad song, I will hold that till Monday. But if you request a Happy Snappy Peppy song, we'll play it today until 1 o'clock. And keep it here. We got more coming your way as we got Lionel Richie coming up next. The traffic is, you know, we're about to go into, on May 20th, they're going to start closing down exits and doing more stuff. Today, they're breaking ground on the new bridge. Vice President's coming home this weekend, so there's going to be shutdowns near his home, if you know where that is. So, plus the motorcade that'll undoubtedly take 471 and 275. So it's going to be a fun weekend in the tri-state.
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million once they hear Wait a Million Years of Grassroots. So she was a fellow Boone County High grad a few years after me. But that's okay. She wants the Grassroots. Here you go, June.

0: Holly hit on a happy, snappy Friday, 513-563-1480. Jan, what have you got?
1: Hi. A funny story for you. I'm a nanny, and we listen to you all day long, and I had a W on my shirt, and one of the three-year-olds said, oh, like WDJO.
0: She's teaching them right and teaching them young.
1: Exactly. So we listened to you all day long, and we were wondering if we could hear Gypsies, Tramps, and Thieves.
0: Why not? That has nothing to do with your family, though, I assume.
1: No. It's just a really catchy tune that they like to dance.
0: Oh, that's okay. Because we think Cher's a dark lady. She's got Gypsies, Tramps, Thieves, everything else in her family.

0: music is. It's Dial Ahead, a happy, snappy, peppy Friday edition. What would you like?
1: Good afternoon, Dan. Do you have Talking Heads burning down the house?
0: Boy, that's happy, snappy, and peppy, except for the part where their house gets burned down. But that's okay. We'll play it for you on WDJO. Dial Ahead for a Friday. Give me a call.

Burning down the house. Yeah, that's a good idea. And WDJO, where the music is happy, snappy, peppy, and occasionally burning down your house. It's the happy, snappy, peppy edition of Dial It every Friday. 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Got a nice email from Pam in Crescent Springs. She wants to hear, it's Friday, she wants to hear Friday on My Mind. Yep, the easy beats. And it's coming up next.

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WDJO. I'll be with my girl. She is, well, she's nice in the city. On WDJO, where the music is, email request now from Mike wants to hear Andy Williams. Happy Heart.

That's happy. And WDJO, where the music is, got an email request from Scott today. Him and Dave from Reading are taking their sister out for her birthday tomorrow. They want to hear some Bee Gees because they want to dance. You should.

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1: How about your girlfriend singing Sunshine, Lollipops, and Rainbows?
0: Now that's Happy Snappy and Peppy. You got it. A minute 35.

0: Snappy, snappy, peppy. That is the Friday edition of Dial a Hit. Now, minute 35, and you put that one and this next one together, they make less than 335.
1: About Bobby V. Rubber Ball.

We have enough requests to get to the end of the program. Yeah, it was a busy day today on Happy Snappy Peppy Friday. Lots of great email requests. Lots of great online phone call requests. So, got an email from Zach. He wants to hear Fleetwood Mac. It rhymes. Everywhere.

WDJO. Email request from Jan in South Carolina. Listening, she on iHeartRadio. She wants to hear Michael and the Jackson 5. I Want You Back. Their first of four number one songs in a row. On WDJO, it's Happy, Snappy, Peppy, and Friday.

0: on WDJO. It's time for the final request of the day on Dial a Hit, brought to you by the Route 27 Antique Mall Village Green Shopping Center in Alexandria. What would you like?
1: Hi, Dangerous Dan. It's Greg from Deer Park. And you want happy go lucky songs? How about Love Makes the World Go Round by Deion Jackson?
0: You got it on Dial a Hit. You know love.

0: chicken.
1: Man, that's rock and roll. WDJO. Good times, great music. Playing the most music every hour. I'm Dangerous Dan Allen at 1 o'clock. Happy Snappy Peppy's over, but I'm going to keep the fun rolling. I am. Coming up for you this hour, I've got Sam and Dave. We'll hear from Three Dog Night. We start the hour off with Huey Lewis and the News.

on WDJO, where the music is. Well, the Beach Boys 60 Years of Pet Sounds. Wednesday, August 12th at the PNC Pavilion. And Big Bad Voodoo Daddy coming for the big Christmas spectacular at the Taft Theater on December the 2nd. Both of those tickets are on sale now. 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

0: WDJO, where the music is. John Mellencamp, Hurt So Good at 19 now after 1 o'clock. Dangerous Dan. Well, just in time for Mother's Day, Hobby Lobby's got a $17 solar-powered hummingbird feeder for your mom. It's a beautiful backyard upgrade. It's got LED lights on it. It attracts the nice hummingbirds. And it's rechargeable with the solar battery. Gee, doesn't that sound exciting? I got to run right out to Hobby Lobby and get one of those for every mother in your life. Yeah. Anyway, keep it here. I got more coming your way. It's the Gentrys. They want you to keep on dancing. I want you to do that, too. It's coming up next.
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WDJO, jock after jock after jock, coming to you from beautiful Cincinnati. Yeah. No foreign jocks here. Nobody is coming in from other markets, other places. We're all here. We're all part of the tri-state. And every day, we got to deal with that darn bridge corridor traffic, just like you.

0: Rock me gently, then rock me slowly. I prefer it that way on WDJO, where the music is. Andy Kim, Dangerous Dan at 1:32. Jim LaBarber, the music professor, coming up at 2 o'clock today. He's going to have a great countdown for you today. May 8th, 1964. That was the year of Beatlemania. And there's all kinds of Beatlemania on it. And, of course, the song that knocked the Beatles out of number one is in this countdown. So, because, they, you know, if you recall the first week of April, they had the entire top five. So that was a feat. Keep it here. More coming your way. Frankie Valli and the Four Seasons and the Beatles are coming up.
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We do it every day for you on WDJO. And this time we got the Beatles. We're day tripping on WDJO. I'm going to day trip the rest of the day until Jim's on.

0: left over from Dial a Hit, who's on my phone? Oh, it's 1 o'clock hour, Dave.
1: Well, a boy from a small river basin town in Ohio
0: right.
1: can toil as a reluctant sex symbol for 45 years in a mirror and steel kind of plant.
0: Right.
2: Oh, boy.
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0: Yeah, absolutely. In your mind.
1: Even helping his co-host
0: Me?
1: Start his once proud career.
0: Right.
1: Now all three are thriving, as Jay Black once sang. Only

It's only in America, but this is only in Australia. Air Supply on WDJO. That Dave, telling you, he'll be on the Wayback Show tomorrow night, too. I'm sorry, it just happens.

on WDJO. Yeah, we're not in California. We're in Cincinnati, but that's okay. All of our disc jockeys are here, too. Yeah, we all live here. We all work here. We're all part of this together. It's going to be a great summer, except the Reds can win some more games.

WDJO, where the music is. Dangerous Dan, I'm out the door. But come back and join me tomorrow night at 7. Dangerous Dan's way back Saturday night. We'll do a little tribute to Mama. Then we'll have some more fun. Lots of lost oldies in the 50s, 60s, 70s, 80s. We got them all the way back. We're doing them all tomorrow night at 7 here on WDJO, followed by Tomcat in the Cat Box at 11. Jim the Barber's next. Have a great weekend. Bye.

Good times, great music, WDJO. Playing the most music every hour. I'm Jim LaBarbera, the music professor. Music's my business. I hope my business will be your pleasure until 7. It is 2 o'clock. On the way, I've got the Cows Hills coming into Cincinnati. And to kick things off, the video that he made for this was the very first video by a black performer to ever play on MTV television. The video, Billie Jean, the performer, Michael Jackson.

WDJO, your concert connection. Happy Together Tour coming in Saturday, August 22nd at the Rose Music Center. Tickets are on sale now. Whole bunch of people on that Happy Together Tour, including the Cowsills. And you know they're going to sing.

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0: La Barbara. King's daughter, Natalie Cole. Mother's Day on Sunday. Behind every great kid is a mom who's secretly wondering what she did to deserve them. Love you, Mom.

0: WDJO with the legends of rock and roll play every day, and that's the sound of Chicago and Will You Still Love Me. I gotta tell you, yesterday was a really tough day. I got up in the morning, early in the morning, to find out that, got a note that Mike Gavin had passed away. Mike Gavin, Mike was part of that Chad and Mike show years ago in the 60s, right? And when I got to Cincinnati in 1969, Mike Gavin was one of our sales guys when I was at WLW. And we became instant friends, Mike Gavin. And great sales guy. And was a sales guy here at WDJO just in, up until, what, less than a year ago. He was a sales guy here. And decided to take a little breather. He's 97 years old. 97 years old. And he was beating guys up until last year. He was playing racquetball on a regular basis. And a bunch of us went to see him just recently, very recently, guys in radio, radio sales, and me. And, the Hammer was with us too, yeah. And we sat around and talked with him. This was just, a week ago, week and a half ago. And I mean, he was sharp as could be. And he and I going way back, telling stories and things that happened at the radio station. And we had the best time. And I left and I said, he is so sharp. I can't get over how sharp he is. And laughing and having a good time. And then, day before yesterday, we got a notice that he was going to hospice. And then he passed away. Mike Gavin, 97 years old, and that's a heartbreak. And then an old friend of mine, dear friend of mine on the west side of town, had a funeral party. Jerry Rosenacker, passed away earlier this year. And we had they had the celebration of life for Jerry Rosenacker, and his wife was there, Nancy and her family, and Tony Rosiello, my friend Tony, and Joe Sita. Beautiful celebration yesterday afternoon and evening at the Nathaniel Green Lodge in Green Township, and just all kinds of great memories of Jerry Rosenacker, beloved by a lot of people. I mean, they filled the lodge a couple of times, and people would come and go. Big crowd there. A lot of love yesterday, but lost some dear friends.
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5: Jim LaBarbera, the legendary music professor, says, I'll bet you didn't know.
0: Well, after years of playing in local clubs and releasing unspectacular records on a whole bunch of different labels, a band called the Sunlighters caught the ear of a session man guitar player by the name of Dennis Coffey, who said, I want you to meet some friends of mine at Motown Records. Well, the group signed with Motown in 1969, and in a brilliant marketing move by Motown executives, it was decided to match the band's name with their new record label. Rare Earth. Rare Earth on Rare Earth and the Temptations song, Get Ready.

0: WDJO playing the best variety of hits from the rock and roll decades, and that's the sound of a bunch of guys who used to hang out in Cleveland. That's Rick Ocasek and the Cars, and You Might Think on a Friday afternoon. Weather-wise, AccuWeather says mainly cloudy, breezy, a high today 68, low tonight 52. I was driving around yesterday with the top down. I had the heated seats going, but it felt so good. Yes, I love driving around with the top down. Shower in the morning tomorrow, otherwise intervals of clouds and sunshine. I expected 73 with a low of 52. And Mother's Day on Sunday, cloudy, cool, couple of showers. Make sure you take care of Mom. Pick up the check, take her out for lunch or dinner, and a high expected of 64. In the on-deck circle, a lady who, well, she had so many hit records, such a great star, and walked away. Said, well, you know what? I'm going to put the microphone down. And she did, and she never went back and picked it up.
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0: WDJO. Here's a lady who today lives in Malibu. She paints and stays away from the stage. She doesn't tour. She doesn't pretend to be who she used to be. Gracie Slick did it all. And when the microphone no longer served her, she was brave enough to put it down herself. Gracie Slick. When

WDJO, good times and great music. Am I right? When the Reds went on the road trip, they were tied for first place. We closed out a miserable 0-7 road trip after Pittsburgh swept us and Chicago swept us yesterday 8-3. And to rub it in, the black cloud hanging over the Reds. Starting pitcher Brett Lauder walked off the mound in the fourth inning yesterday with a shoulder pain. The pitching staff looking more like a MASH unit

WDJO, we would have celebrated a birthday today. Ricky Nelson, America's first teen idol. From the time he was 8, he starred alongside his family in the radio and television series The Adventures of Ozzie and Harriet. And he had, along the way, over 30 top 40 hits, including that one.

WDJO Reds are back in town after closing out a miserable 0-7 road trip. And the pitching staff, oh, Lodolo's back tonight. Yeah. Hunter Green is out till what? Second half of the season. Williamson on the IL with shoulder fatigue. Pagan's out for 2 months. Hamstring.

Good times, great music, WDJO playing the most music every hour. It is 3 o'clock. Good afternoon, I'm Jim LaBarbera on a Friday afternoon. And on the way, I've got Ringo. But to kick things off, 2 for 1, the soul of Aretha Franklin teaming up with the great George Michael.

WDJO, don't forget Mother's Day on Sunday. Mom, hey, you're not just a parent. You're a master of disguise, hiding vegetables and our meals and hiding your exhaustion with a big smile.

WDJ bartender over here. Set up a round of, give everybody on the bar, on this side of the bar, a margarita, will you? And put it on my tab, will you? I'm going to play that Jimmy Buffett record. 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

0: legends of rock play every day, and that's Jimmy Buffett taking us to Margaritaville. I loved his watch. I love watches. He had a beautiful Rolex Submariner with a black face. Beautiful watch, yeah. Hey, mainly cloudy, breezy today. Yeah, well, I like watches. High today, 68, the low tonight, 52. And tomorrow is Saturday, showers in the morning. Otherwise, intervals of clouds and sunshine and a high 73. Now, for Mother's Day, Sunday, a couple of showers, cloudy, cool, with a high expected of 64 in the on-deck circle, a group out of Chicago.
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0: Group formed outside of Chicago by a kid by the name of Jim Petterick. He was 14 at the time. And he got the name of the group from a line in the Shakespeare play, Julius Caesar, The Ides of March. And he met this girl in 1968, and they dated for a while. And then she kept calling him, and she said, I need a ride to modeling school. And it was, you know, over and over again. And he got tired of it because it was a platonic relationship. And it was bumping him out. And he said, you know, all I am to you is your vehicle. And he went home and wrote this song. What happened to her? Well, the girl's name was Karen, and here we are more than 30 years later, and Jimmy Petterick wrote the song, sang about her in not so complimentary terms, but today they've been happily married for more than 30 years. Karen, the inspiration for this song, Vehicle with the Ides of March.

WDJO and the legends of rock and roll play every day, Canadian boys. Bachman Turner Overdrive. The Guess Who with Randy Bachman and Burton Cummings, along with Don Felder of the Eagles. June 27th at Riverbend. Tickets are on sale now. It's the Taking Back Their Name Tour.

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0: And I-

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0: WDJO, where the music is. 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And some guys have all the luck, and he's got, what, like a dozen ex-wives? And they're all beautiful blondes with long hair and blue eyes, all models. Yeah. And they're all about a foot taller than he is. And he has beautiful kids. Yeah. Hey, the Jersey Boys in the on-deck circle with Frankie. Do we have time for a quickie? Do we have time for a quickie? Huh?
1: This is the highlight of my day.
0: All right, a quickie. A couple brought their newborn son to the pediatrician for the very first checkup. Well, as he finished the checkup, the doctor told them, "You have a really cute baby." And smiling, the mother said, "Well, I bet you say that to all new parents." And, no, he replied, "No, just to those whose babies really are good-looking." And then the dad asked, "So what do you say to the others?" And the doctor replied, "He looks just like you."
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0: Music Kids with Kenny Nolan and I Like Dreamin'. I gotta tell you, this last night I wanted coffee. I wanted coffee last night. This morning I was drinking coffee. Follow your dreams, people.
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That's OSHA to put your hand in the hand. Sounding like something you might hear in church on a Sunday morning. The Knack singing a song about Sharona. Was there a Sharona? Oh, yeah. Was she good looking? Oh, yes. Very, very fine looking lady.

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But I wanna know for sure. So come on, hold me tight. I love you.

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They called her the Wild Thing on WDJO. Well, they called him the Rocket Man after he recorded the song. But among his close friends, he was affectionately called Sharon. Drag name as a sign of affection. Checking into hotels, he used aliases like Prince Fubu, Sir Binky Poodle Clip,

Good times, great music. WDJO playing the most music every hour. It's 4 o'clock. On a Friday afternoon, I'm Jim LaBarber, the music professor. On the way, Supertramp. And to kick things off, the Motown was about to drop in. And Sylvia Moore at the record company said, let's try one more thing. We got them in the studio. They dropped Little. And they together put this thing together, and it became a giant. He went on to win 25 Grammy Awards. I'm talking about Stevie Wonder.

0: WDJO, where the music is. Guy gave us the Duke of Earl, wasn't through. He had a groovy situation to add to that resume. That's Gene Chandler. Gene Chandler without that Duke of Earl outfit. Around the corner, Wham! Wham! WHAM. There's a radio station in Rochester with those call letters. Around the corner, Wham! Little wake-up music on a Friday afternoon. Well, it's Mother's Day on Sunday. Don't forget, Mom, you're not just a parent. You're a magician, turning tears into laughter and tantrums into hugs. Mom, you're like a superhero with a cape made of love and a utility belt full of snacks. Rick Holding and the gang at Holding Whistle Team at Holding Realtors listed a three-bedroom, three-bath ranch nestled atop the hills of the Whitewater River, situated on 10 picturesque acres at 5947 Lawrenceburg Road in Whitewater Township. Now, if you're looking for privacy, hey, this is the home. 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

0: WDJO, where the music is, and the lyrics are just as strong today with that message as it was in 1973 when it hit the charts. The OJs out of Canton, Ohio, had a song about social issues. They mentioned places that were having problems, human rights problems, but in a positive, hopeful way, that song. Not negative in any way. First stop we make will be England. Tell all the folks in Russia and China, too. Only number one hit the OJs gave us. KC and the Sunshine Band are around the corner. Mother's Day on Sunday, Why God Made Moms. Given by second graders answering the questions, okay? Second graders, all right? These are second graders. What kind of a little girl was your mom? I don't know because I wasn't there, but my guess would be pretty bossy. What did mom need to know about dad before she married him? She had to know his background, like, is he a crook? Does he get drunk on beer? Does he make at least $800 a year? Second graders. Why did your mom marry your dad? Oh, my dad makes the best spaghetti in the world, and mom eats a lot. What's the difference between moms and dads? Mom knows how to talk to teachers without scaring them.
1: Oh, my goodness.
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0: WDJO, where the music is. Steve Perry stepping out from Journey for Sherry. We'll dedicate that to Sherry. Listening in on 99.5 in Price Hill. It's Oh Sherry. British act in the On Deck Circle. I was out among them last night, and a guy, Steve Rosiello. Steve Rosiello yelled at me. Say, hey, how you, Jim, prof, he called me prof. He was with a couple of his buddies. And so we listen to you all the time. Work at a golf course in Northern Kentucky. We got you on all the time. Listen to you all the time. And the other guy said, yeah, we listen to you all the time, man. Love you on the radio. Love WDJO. Thank you, Steve. I appreciate that. Of course, we've got Bobby in the morning, Bobby Leach, the ladies man, West Side ladies man, and then Dangerous Dan comes in. I got to tell you, though, people, I was reading this. People say that cracking, let's be honest, people say that cracking knuckles is the most annoying personal habit. Cracking knuckles. Personal bad habit. Annoying. Apparently, that survey was conducted among people who have never pulled Dangerous Dan Allen's finger.
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0: The floppy hair from Birmingham, England, a one-time choir boy, could play the guitar, could play the keyboards, had some great blue-eyed soul in his body, came across from the British Isles when he was 17 years old, and the song he wrote had his group do it, the Spencer Davis Group, and it was our introduction to a kid named Stevie Winwood, and he exploded with

WDJO bumper sticker I saw yesterday on the Norwood Lateral. Had to be a senior's car. I am speeding because I need to hurry up and get there before I forget where I'm going.

There are only three kinds of men that don't understand women. Young men, middle-aged men, and old men. A public service announcement from W.

WDJO, it seems like only yesterday I was wearing my red Speedos, I had my sunglasses on, and I was basking in the sun, surrounded by a group of bustacious beach bunnies at Redondo Beach, California. They were fanning me. They were fanning me to keep me cool and serving me one of those drinks. Girls, you're blocking my sun. Please, girls.

WDJO working my way on a Friday afternoon of my top five at five. I'll count them down today for this day in 1964, just the way they appeared in the tri-state.

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4: Here we go. Top 5 at 5 on the Tri-State from May the 8th, 1964. The anchor song at number 5. The one-time movie stuntman from England, Dave Clark and the Dave Clark Five. Mike Smith wrote it. He sings lead. Known for its heavy stomp sound produced by Dave Clark. Reportedly, drunken band members stomping on scaffold boards for the backing rhythm. And I might add, not always perfectly in time to the music. The song is in antiphonal style. Mike Smith singing solo, and the group responding. At number 5, the Dave Clark 5, and here's Bits and Pieces.

WDJO, top five at five for the tri-state, May the 8th, 1964. We are up now to number four, Mary Wells, the last solo recording from Motown's first female superstar, and also the first lady to leave Motown when 20th Century Fox wooed her away with a $200,000 advance and with the hope of some potential movie roles. Smokey Robinson wrote this. He produced it. It was Mary Wells' defining hit and the first British hit for a Motown artist at number four. On its way to number one, the Queen of Motown, here's Mary Wells and My Guy.

Sassy Mary Wells on WDJO, counting them down just the way they were in the tri-state. May the 8th, 1964. We are now at number three, a Beatles song written by John Lennon, inspired by a tune from Disney's Snow White that his mom used to sing to him, especially the line, "Want to know a secret? Promise not to tell." And the song was "I'm Wishing." Well, George Harrison said it was also modeled after an American doo-wop song, "I Really Love You," by a group called the Stereos out of Steubenville that I know something about because I put the first rock and roll show together when I was in college at Allegheny College in Meadville, Pennsylvania. They had never had a rock and roll show, and I decided to bring them a rock and roll show. And it was well attended because the girls could stay out late, didn't have that 10 o'clock curfew on a Saturday night. And the Stereos were one of my featured acts, and they did sing the doo-wop song, "I Really Love You." Well, the song was written by John Lennon, especially to feature George Harrison. And it became George's first top 10 hit in the United States as a lead singer with the Beatles. At number three, the Beatles, "Do You Want to Know a Secret?" You'll never

down for this day in 1964 in the tri-state. At number two, another Beatles song. Paul McCartney wrote this, and despite the strong rumors, he claimed it was not about a prostitute. You may listen to this a dozen times and say, oh, this is about a prostitute. No, no, no. He said it's simply a song about love, recorded in Paris. But when the Beatles got back to England, George Harrison decided to overdub another lead guitar part. Later used as a title for a movie, in 1987 it starred Patrick Dempsey, who with the earnings from that film bought a 1963 classic Porsche 356. And he went on to drive that car and become a race car driver. At number two, the Beatles, Paul McCartney, and Can't Buy Me Love. Can't buy-

0: J.O., my top 5 at 5 in the Tri-State from May the 8th, 1964. In a moment, the number one hit today in 1964. Let's go back. 1964, where the Beatles invaded Cincinnati Gardens on August 27th. The Royals featured Oscar Robertson, Jerry Lucas, Jack Twyman. Well, they lost in the division playoffs. And the Reds in 64 had Leo Cardenas, Chico Cardenas, young Pete Rose from Western Hills, Frank Robinson, Jim O'Toole, Jim Maloney, Bob Perkin, the old left-hander, yeah, Hamilton Joe, Joe Nuxall, finished second in the National League. Restaurants, they were the first star, first five-star for the Masonette. Arnold's Bar and Grill was popping. Empress Chili, oh, the best corned beef in the world. Just ask Bob Hope or Lucille Ball or any of those stars who came to town. Stopping by is the Cadets for corned beef. Oh, it was delicious. Car hops were busy at Frisch's Mainliner in Fairfax. And people were shopping at Shillitoe's, Pogue's, and were busy. Mabley and Carew was busy, too. In a moment, the number one hit today in the Tri-State for this day in 1964.
1: America's band, the Beach Boys, celebrate 250 years of the USA. Live, the Beach Boys. I wish they all 12th at PNC Pavilion.

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4: WDJO. Number one today in the tri-state for May the 8th, 1964, Mr. Louis Armstrong, Satchmo. This is the song that ended the Beatles' 14-week stay at number one, making the 62-year-old jazz icon the oldest artist to have a number one hit. Originally recorded as a promotional demo before becoming a Grammy-winning classic. The title song from that Tony Award-winning 1964 Broadway musical featuring Carol Channing. At number one, Louis Satchmo Armstrong and Hello, Dolly.
5: Hello, Dolly. This is Louis. Dolly, it's so nice

Yeah. Number one today on WDJO in the Tri-State in 1964, years before, when I was just a teenager, and I waited in the rain to meet Louis Armstrong, and they escorted me back, and went in the dressing room. A couple of people were there with Louis, and we talked music for a few minutes, and he said, "I understand that you're a hotshot trumpet player." He said, "You play, I understand." I said, "I play a little bit." And he said, "Well, did you enjoy my show?" And I said, "Yes, sir. You're terrific." He said, "Well, I entertained you. How about you entertaining me?" And he handed me his trumpet. And I held that trumpet, his golden trumpet, in my hand for, I guess it seemed like an hour, for a few minutes, you know, just looking at it. And I handed it back to him. I said, I don't think so. And he just smiled at me. But great memories of Louis Armstrong.

0: WDJO, where the music is, and John Fogerty, the only guy, only singer in the Major League Baseball Hall of Fame in Cooperstown. Well, he's in there because of center field, the baseball song. Well, the Reds, Reds are in town. Hopefully, the home cooking will change things around. We were tied for first place. We go on the road. Everybody's all excited. Okay, we cement that first place position and come back solidly in first place. Didn't happen. Swept by Pittsburgh and by the Cubs. Lost yesterday 8-3. Closed out a miserable 0-7 road trip. Does anybody remember that kind of a stretch? Well, and the Reds starter, Rhett Lauder yesterday, walked off the mound in the fourth inning yesterday with a shoulder pain. Pitching staff is looking like a MASH unit. Lodolo comes back today. Hunter Green is out. Yeah, how much money are we paying him? Hunter Green? We won't see him till the second half of the season. Williamson's on IL with shoulder fatigue. The closer, that was a heartbreaker. Emilio Pagan out with two months with a hamstring injury. Yeah. And, hopefully the home cooking will change things around.
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0: WDJO. Hey, it's in town. You got to see it. Michael, if you're a Michael Jackson fan, Michael, produced by his son, Prince Jackson, playing Michael Jackson, Jermaine's son.

WDJO, Mother's Day. Don't forget Mom's Day. Mother's Day on Sunday. Mother's Day. Nothing is really lost until your mom can't find it. Becoming a mom means you have to be accepting that the fact that for the next 16 years of your life, you will have a sticky purse. And remember, moms will say, my nickname is Mom, but my full name is Mom, Mom, Mom, Mom,

0: WDJO, where the music is. And I'm going to take my hat off today. Congratulations to an old friend of mine. He just retired after 41 years on WLWT, old friend John London. Congratulations, John London, on an incredible television career. 41 years with WLWT. And I'm thinking back, I can remember John and I worked together. He was our news guy when I did the afternoon show on WLW for a number of years. So he had a lot of time on radio before he went over to television. Somebody said, hey, he's a good-looking guy. Let's put him on TV. And he went to television from radio, John London. And I'm just trying to think how many years we worked together. And he was in our news department, a wonderful newsman. And obviously, a very successful television star for many, many years. John London, much success to you. What a brilliant career you've had. Congratulations, my friend. Hello tonight, going down to 52. Plus, he's a great guy. He's a great guy. Have you ever had a chance to hang out with him? Shower in the morning tomorrow. Otherwise, intervals of clouds and sunshine tomorrow with a high 73. And for Sunday, on Mother's Day, cloudy, cool, couple of showers and a high about 64.
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3: Well, the name was inspired by the Birds, who were a big influence on the Eagles. A group that started out as the Teen Kings and later the Emergencies. And Don Henley said, we wanted something simple, and we wanted something American, and we wanted something that was easy to remember, and something with a little spiritual value. Eagles sounded very American. Football teams and street gangs, and so we became the Eagles.

good times, great music. Yawning. Do you yawn a lot? Yawning is contagious, but it also serves a purpose. According to a study, yawning, get this, helps cool the brain, allowing it to work more efficiently. So the next time you yawn, think of it as your brain's personal air conditioning system.

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WDJO, let's rock and roll tomorrow morning at 8 o'clock. Andy Furman with What's the Point, telling that story of the nonprofit Point Arc. 9 o'clock, Sean Vennedy hosts the Did You Know Real Estate Hour. 10 o'clock, the Car Tech Show with Wesley Adams. But right now, tough enough, huh? Is this tough enough for you? The fabulous Thunderbirds go.

WDJO, where the music is. The first hit they had was about someone of a failing marriage called Jack and Jill, but this time around, I mean, he's going, hey, I love you so much. My love for you is so strong, lady. Nothing in the world can change it. Almost an obsessive message. Ray Parker Jr., you can't change that.

Good times, great music. WDJO playing the most music every hour. It is 6 o'clock. I'm Jim LaBarber, the music professor, and on the way, the Chicagoland Buckinghams. But to kick things off, Hart and Wilson and These Dreams.

WDJO, where the music is. Pittsburgh is number one. The city whose residents complain the most about dog doo on Twitter. Number one is Pittsburgh. Seattle is number two about complaining about number two. That seems, doesn't that seem redundant, huh? If you

This is America, where any child can grow up to be an adult. Unless he wishes to remain a child. Then he becomes a disc jockey. Ladies and gentlemen, you're listening to an old, unruly, wild child. The legendary music professor, Jim.

0: WDJO, where the music is. That's Smokey Robinson and the Miracles. A low tonight going down to 52 tomorrow. A shower in the morning, otherwise intervals of clouds and sunshine with a high 73. And for Sunday, cloudy, cool, couple of showers maybe with a high of 64 for Mother's Day. I got to tell you, yesterday was a rough day. An old friend of mine, we had a big celebration. There was a big celebration of life for Jerry Rosenacker. Undertaker in town here. He's retired, and his wife, Nancy, moved out of town. Many people that he was beloved by so many people. Big celebration of life yesterday in Green Township at the Nathaniel Green Lodge. Absolutely packed, and I thought some prayers go out to Nancy and the family. And I got to tell you, Tony Rosiello, his wife, Sally, and Ted Winkler, and Tracy, and Sally and Tony Rosiello, and Paul and Mary Fry, and Joe Sita and Margaret. Just, it was a wonderful event. Just a wonderful, wonderful event. And it was a tough day yesterday because we found out early in the morning that we lost Mike Gavin. Mike Gavin was a sales guy here at the radio station until a short while back when he retired. He was 97 years old, and he was playing racquetball up to a couple of years ago and beating everybody. We had about five guys, went to his house the other day, and I don't play racquetball, but he beat every one of those guys. I think we're like 25, 30 years younger than some of the guys. And we had a great time talking with him. And he was so sharp and so many great stories we shared. And he was like and laughing and in such a good mood. And this was just seemed like the other day. And then we found out yesterday he passed away. Shadow Mike, you may remember him from Shadow Mike on the radio. But a salesman, when I first came to town at WLW Radio, he was one of the first guys I met. He goes, Bubba, you need any help? If you do endorsements, come on out with me on a sales call. Mike Gavin, great guy. And we miss him. They're going to miss him for a long, long time. Mike Gavin, one of a kind, passed away yesterday at the age of 97.
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WDJO playing the best variety of hits from the rock decades. How about this? The one-time Playboy Bunny. Rocking those bunny ears and shaking that little bunny tail. Front and center, Blondie, Debbie Harry,

0: cool. Yeah, Purvis Jackson and Bobby Smith and those guys. I'll Be Around, the Spinners, one of their giant hits. Do we have the envelope? May I have it, please?
1: Jim LaBarbera, the legendary music professor with the Loser of the Day.
0: I got to tell you, for all the guys out there who are crooks, if you're going to rob a place, all right, if you're going to rob a place, make sure you have clean socks on. A burglar in the United Kingdom put socks on his hands to avoid leaving fingerprints at a jewelry store. I was caught only a few hours later. Police believe their dog tracked him down from the smell of the stinky socks that were stuffed in his pockets. Our loser of the day, the burglar who used stinky socks.
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0: Elvis is going to get you in the mood on a Friday night. One of the great songs. Great love songs of all time. Listen to the message. Elvis and that Baker Knight song. Here is The Wonder of You.

Mother's Day on Sunday on WDJO. My quote of the hour comes from comedian Tina Fey for Mother's Day. Ah, she said, babies, they're more than just adorable little creatures on whom you can blame your farts.

0: WDJO with the legends of rock and roll play every day. That's Frankie Valli and the Jersey Boys, the Four Seasons. Mother's Day on Sunday. Don't forget, I was just reading this. Mothers across the country like being mothers, but they also tend to feel underappreciated and less valued by society. This is from research, University of Connecticut. Who else? University of Minnesota. Okay. They both found 81% of moms are very satisfied with life as a mom, but nearly one in five said they felt less valued by society since becoming a mom. You know what? I can understand that because today, now, my mom was around all the time. My dad worked, you know. That's the way it was back in the 50s and 60s. Yeah. Your mother, you know, mother, a lot of mothers were, you know, mothers. They stayed home. They raised the children, you know. And then later, you needed two incomes to exist, and then mom went to work, you know. But, and then those mothers are looked at saying, oh, you're not a professional. That's all you do. That's all you do. You're just a mother. You know, I've actually heard people say that. Oh, that's all you do. You're just a mother. You know, come on, huh? You're a mom, man. You're a mother. Mother's Day, Sunday. Don't forget mom. Great quote. This is from Serena Williams. You know who Serena Williams is? You know, like the greatest tennis female tennis player in the world. And here's what, your quote of the day. Nothing is really lost until your mom. No, this is it. I've conquered a lot of things. Okay, I've conquered a lot of things. Blood clots in my lungs twice, knee and foot surgeries, winning Grand Slams, being down match point, just to name a few. But I found out by far the hardest is figuring out a stroller.
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5: 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One

WDJO Mother's Day on Sunday, and a survey found that nearly half of respondents, 48%, are willing to splurge on a gift for mom versus 38% on a gift for dad on Father's Day. Now, a lot of moms will say, hey, please, please, no, don't bother. I don't want no gifts on Mother's Day, okay? Mom's going to say that. No, nothing. Don't do anything on Mother's Day, you know? Don't believe her. Do it. Go do something.

WDJO to John, listening in to Fort Mitchell on 107.9. He says, prof, to the person in front of me in the silver car, I was not honking because I love Jesus. I was honking because you can't drive.

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I'll puck to the hammer. Hey, join me Monday afternoon, 2 o'clock till 7, and I'll teach you things you've never heard. And if you stay by my side, this I promise you and I will be forever young. I'm Jim LaBarbera. Thank you for listening, and above and beyond all, love.

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It is 7 o'clock. I'm the Hammer. Coming up, the Fab Four, the Temptations, and Three Dog Night.

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0: Billy Joel on WTJO, where the music is the music that you love, and we love it too. Herman's Hermits, We Five, and the Temptations, still to come this hour.
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Kenny Loggins.

0: 5, and you were on my mind. I was thinking about that $20 you owe me. 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